Estás escuchando Alternativa 98, haciendo radio. You know you drive me up a wall, the way you make good for all the nasty tricks you pull. Seems like we're making up more than we're making love.

myself today to see if I still feel. I focus on the pain, the only thing

diplomat who carried on his shoulder a Siamese cat. Ain't it hard when you discover that?